First you loved, then you promised, was losing control, crazy night, intense sex.

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I lay my hand unto my soul. Is this what life has got to give? Is this the dream?

Радио Ульяновск-ФМ. I've been lost inside a million eyes. They don't see me, they don't know what it's like. Draining colors into black and white. No one's reading all the words that I write.